0: Music for me is something I want to surrender myself to and really learn something more about myself.
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1: Yes, Kubalo.
0: Charlie, yes, the people still, they run to the beach.
1: Oh,
0: some
1: don't
0: still, they turn at the beach.
1: I see.
0: So, we for remix them, man. For
1: yes.
0: Remix, give them. You know, I
1: remix
0: them
1: well.
0: And I want to future you on the track, you know?

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1: Der Sound der Welt.
2: We have the entire history of recorded music at our fingertips. So how could you not obsessively go through all of it?

And love humanity, 'cause puss and dog, they get together. What's wrong with loving one another? 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

0: 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Sometimes you're listening to stuff that belongs to the future. And sometimes you're listening to the distant past.
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0: 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It's a really heavy concept to me. I don't know where I'd be without it.
1: Cosmo. 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

0: 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Something for
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0: 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But it's life. It's a living thing. Just like we can't do without water, we can't do without music.
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2: Music is my life, you know, music is my breath of fresh air. Music is my everyday source. That's just music to me.
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1: 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So precious. It's
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0: 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Yes, music is freedom.
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0: 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Music is something that brings everybody together. 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
1: world. 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I danced a lot.
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It simply reveals. Some will squint at that kind of brightness. Not because it's cruel, but because it's clear. The love you carry, the light you transmit, is not always welcomed by those still bargaining with their own reflection. Don't break. Yes, you will be disappointed, but disappointment